And God exalted him to the highest place and gave him the name that is above every name, that at the name of Jesus every knee will bow and every tongue confess that he is the Lord, to the glory of God the Father.

you found me. I'm amazed by where I stand. Your cross is the proof. The love made the first move.

0: Prepare the way from your heart.
1: Prepare the way. Prepare the way. Prepare the way.